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0: 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Kane Brown. Woman. Talking about girls, but I got a woman. Ella Langley. She's in Texas.
1: She's from Texas, I can tell.
0: Shane Prophet. Long live country. Country. 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

0: Joseph G. Thompson is a New Zealand-born, German-based singer-songwriter, creating from Europe alongside his wife and musical collaborator, Maya.
1: Hi, I'm Joseph G. Thompson, and this is my new song, Belong Here. Sometimes the hardest place to be yourself is the place that watched you grow up. This song is my origin story, where I've come from, who I am.

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Oh my, good Lord. Tell them drinks.

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0: the way the orange touches all things around. 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

0: 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Riley Green, Change My Mind. 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

0: country's most iconic songs, turning Jolene on its head. Son of Jolene, Jolene, Jolene, Jolene. Rising singer-songwriter Bells and Dolly Parton, Son of Jolene.
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0: 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But I knew it, I knew it. Taylor Swift, I Knew It, I Knew You.
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0: 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Kane Brown. 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Ella Langley. She's in Texas.
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0: 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But I knew it, I knew it. Taylor Swift, I Knew It, I Knew You.
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1: Hi, I'm Joseph G. Thompson, and this is my new song, Belong Here. Sometimes the hardest place to be yourself is the place that watched you grow up. 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

0: 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But I knew it, I knew it. Taylor Swift, I Knew It, I Knew You.
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0: Joseph G. Thompson is a New Zealand-born, German-based singer-songwriter, creating from Europe alongside his wife and musical collaborator, Maya.
1: 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Well, this place just ain't my home.
2: 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Sometimes the hardest place to be yourself is the place that watched you grow up. This song is my origin story, where I've come from, who I am.

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0: 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Change My Mind. So change my mind. Show up in a midnight sundress. Ella Langley. Be Her.
1: I just want to be her so bad. 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
0: Morgan Wallen. Don't we?
2: Not everybody thinks we got it made, but we do, don't we?
0: Country. It's what we do. 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

0: 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But remember this, the Alternative Commentary Collective has coverage of all All Blacks games this season. 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
3: News. In this update, the family of Sam Neill say he died with the dignity that characterised his whole life. Tributes are being shared in New Zealand and abroad for the 78-year-old actor who died unexpectedly in a Sydney hospital yesterday. Sir Sam Neill has more than 150 acting credits to his name across film and television, including Jurassic Park, The Piano and Peaky Blinders. Donald Trump says the US is reinstating a naval blockade on Iran immediately. The US president says it will impose a 20% charge on all cargo shipped through the Strait of Hormuz to pay for the cost of safety and security. The transport agency says more work is needed to better protect State Highway 1 south of Kaikoura from future severe weather. The stretch between Cheviot and Kaikoura is expected to open tomorrow at midday, more than a week after it was battered by severe weather. And urgent works needed to figure out why the Wairoa River keeps flooding. The banks burst late Thursday evening, the third flood in recent times, and Mayor Craig Little says experts need to work out what has changed. That's news. In sport, Brendan McCullum says he'll willingly accept responsibility for the England Test cricket team's recent shortcomings. He's spoken in the wake of receiving a tap on the shoulder, which ended his four-year tenure as Red Bull coach. McCullum's conceded the team's performances fell short in what is a results business.
4: It's been one of the most enjoyable periods that I've had in my 20-odd years in the cricketing circuit. Now, I've absolutely loved the time. Obviously, I'm disappointed for all the fans that we weren't able to get the results that everyone wanted, and I'm sorry for that.
3: The Black Caps have won the toss and chosen to bowl first in their second one-day international against the West Indies in Guyana. And previous record holder Doug Howlett has graciously endorsed Will Jordan as the new All Blacks all-time test try scorer. That's sport. I'm Jodie Gill.
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8: In this update, actor Jennifer Ward-Leland says she will miss Sir Sam Neill's warmth, wit and passion for the industry. The 78-year-old actor died unexpectedly in a Sydney hospital yesterday. Ward-Leland says no matter how successful he was, Sam never forgot his roots. It's been revealed a third of mothers in serious mental distress are going without the specialist care they need. Between 2006 and 2021, suicide made up more than a fifth of all maternal deaths. Organ Donation New Zealand's pushing for changes to boost our donation rates. Its latest annual review shows almost 300 donations from 60 deaths in 2025, a 14% donor number drop. Donald Trump says the US will impose a 20% charge on all cargo shipped from Iranian ports. It follows a fresh round of strikes between the US and Iran overnight. In response, the global oil price benchmark, Brent crude, has surged past $80 to its highest price in a month. That's news. In sport, Brendan McCullum says he'll willingly accept responsibility for the English Test cricket team's recent shortcomings. He's spoken in the wake of receiving a tap on the shoulder, which ended his four-year tenure as Red Bull coach. McCullum's conceded the team's performances fell short in what is a results business.
9: It's been one of the most enjoyable periods that I've had in my 20-odd years in the cricketing circuit. I've absolutely loved the time. Obviously, I'm disappointed for all the

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0: Country singer-songwriter and Zac Brown Band member Caroline Jones delivers a 90s country pop anthem celebrating love, confidence and commitment. 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
12: In this update, the loss of New Zealand actor Sir Sam Neill is being felt worldwide. The 78-year-old died suddenly in a Sydney hospital after revealing earlier this year he was cancer-free. The Sydney Film Festival's called Neill a legend of cinema, while English actress Frances Barber says he was one of the most beautiful men she ever knew. Sir John Key isn't holding back on what he thinks about critics of the India Free Trade Agreement, like Winston Peters. Former Prime Minister Key says while the India FTA isn't perfect, it will open access to one of the world's great economies.
13: If you're opposed to the FTA, you're a clown and you don't have much knowledge about economics, because here are the economics. They are 1.4 billion people, we are 5 million.
12: The latest RNZ Reed Research poll has National on its lowest level since Chris Luxon came to office. The poll has Labour on 34% support, while ahead of National on 28.7. That's news. In sport, New Zealand's hopes of a long-awaited under-20 World Rugby Championship title are over. France has scored a late try to snatch a 26-22 semi-final victory in Georgia. New Zealand captain Haki Wiseman concedes they gave their opponents too many chances.
14: We conceded too many errors and we were on the back foot with their set piece. Their big boys just going to work, and that was something we talked about earlier in the week around limiting their 22 entries, and I feel like we just gave them a bit too much ball.

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0: country plays here. IHat Country. Kane Brown. Woman. Talking about girls, but I got a woman. Ella Langley. Shoes in Texas.
1: She's from Texas, I can tell.
0: Shane Prophet. Long live country. Country, it's what we do. IHat Country.
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0: Joseph G. Thompson is a New Zealand-born, German-based singer-songwriter, creating from Europe alongside his wife and musical collaborator, Maya. I don't belong here.
1: Well, this place just ain't my home. Hi, I'm Joseph G. Thompson, and this is my new song, Belong Here. Sometimes the hardest place to be yourself is the place that watched you grow up. This song is my origin story, where I've come from, who I am.

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